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I'm coming towards the end of my show, and I have to say thank you very much for allowing me to entertain you. Thank you for your listening ear, and thank you for keeping my company. Thank you for all those who were in the chat room. And thank you to all the silent listeners. The next edition of the Magnum Force Mellow Mood Show would be in 2 days' time. In the meantime, take care. The next tune should be my last.

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8: Life is one big road with a lot of potholes. 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

0: 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Are you ready? Are you ready, Mr. Stanley? Are we here for a party? Enjoy the vibes.
1: This different! This different!
0: Man. 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Are you working hard? I hope not. Easy to these Peters. A large amount of friends and family locking in this way right now. We're juggling, juggling, we're juggling, yeah? 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

0: Long time Mr. Stanley played them tune, people.
1: 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I had to let you know.
0: Yeah, they got a crush on you. Good morning, good afternoon, good evening, where you are in the world. My name is Mr. Stanley with Air People. Straight juggling is the way you like it, yeah? Just to start the things off, yeah?
2: Stop it, calm down!
0: Yeah, man, calm down.
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0: Yeah, but it's in a while, nice and easy people, and motor cars coming through. Craig Mack, give me some hip hop favorite to start up things, people, yeah? Yeah, man, rock up, come and share the link to our friends and family. Yeah, man, you see this trip, put it up in a flavor in the air now. RIP, Craig Mack, you know, one of the finest, you know what I mean?
1: What we gonna do right here is go back.

0: Cross, hungry, miserable.
1: You don't hear them tuning no more, you know. Wu-Tang Clan now. Memory Lane, tune them now. One of the greatest hip-hop groups, you know. ODB, Method Man. The list goes on, you know. Raekwon, Chef, you know. Ghostface Killer.
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0: Yo, it's all about the big bad international selector, Mr. Styley Sanchez and Dasta to the fullest, my general. Bundem.
1: 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Run it, my selector.
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0: Lord have mercy, Mr. Style. 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
2: Yeah. 1,000 things.
0: Hey, Mr. T, inside the studio, what are going? I got some people here with me in the studio. They're mad running.
2: Every girl want to walk off for me.
0: What?
2: Every girl want to walk off for me. Every girl, they want to do over me. All of a sudden, they want to do over me.
3: A big sound, a big tune.
2: Yeah. 1,000 things. Original Gulliver. I want to do them.

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1: Yeah, my people. It's not normal. Good morning, good afternoon, good evening. Welcome on board UKPressureRadio.com. Because we are simply, what, Mr. Styley?
2: 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Simply the best.
3: Yeah. 1,000 things. Original Gulliver. I want to do them.

0: things. Original.
1: Yeah, my name is Sharon locked in. So she said, I'm gonna share the link, Mr. Sterling. I'm gonna share it out. Yeah. Well, come on board, yeah?
0: Every girl want to walk off for me. 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

Yeah, man, busy singing on New Year, you mean, people, you mean? 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We're here.

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1: Some of my bridge and my luck and I say, Mr. Stanley, this is not normal. It's at my high, you know. At my high. 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

The amount of phone calls going around, man, it's crazy. My friend said, stay. Where are you going? You cannot leave the studio and you're dropping tunes like that, you know. Where are you going? Yeah? Listen, I go deep with my music, man. I love music, you know. Love my music, yeah? So I want to pick up all the ladies, them, you know. Pick up all the ladies, them out there. I draw some Rick Clark, you know. All the perfect ladies. Lady Empress. Donna. Carolyn. Maxine.

0: Oh, them true, them sweet. Look like I pressed something I wasn't supposed to press, you know what I mean? So got some time, people, but you know what? We've been enjoying the vibes here, right? And then we go on UK Pressure Radio. Vibes have been nice. Real nice. It's been nice, people, but you know what? Sometimes our good things have a come to an end, yeah?
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2: 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Keep it locked.
0: Yeah, man, I was getting into that Rick Clark and a perfect lady. So big up all the perfect ladies, them in the world, the ones that listen to UK Pressure Radio. Big up all the perfect ladies. And if I didn't say your name, don't take no offense to it, because they were saying, oh, Styly mentioned, you didn't mention my name. We're, no offense. I'll big up all the perfect ladies, them. You understand? Past and present, you know? Yeah, man, people, perfect lady, Rick Clark. What a tune. What a tune, eh? Bad tune that, yeah? So people are going to roll that one back there right now, yeah? So don't worry yourself, yeah? Okay.
2: This is your DJ making a difference in the community. King Styly. Run it, my selector.
3: Wheel up that.
0: Yeah, man, a bad tune, people. Let me tell you that. Bad. Yeah? So we're in the just the way you like it, yeah? Just the way you like it. Nice and easy. You understand? So, people, what's everybody up to? What you doing? What's everybody up to? I'm chilling and relaxing. So, no, Styly, we're locked into you, you know. Really? You locked into me, Styly? That is great news, man. Great news, yeah? So.
4: 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Simply the best. 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Simply the best.
0: Simply the best. Yeah? Yeah, man. Rick Clark, yeah? Carolyn, you're welcome. You are a perfect lady. Yeah, man.

0: my kind of lady. Yeah, one different mixes, one here, people, yeah? We're in, I was supposed to go, you know. I was supposed to go, but hey, what, people? Me feel for draw some lovers rocking, you know? Me feel for drop some lovers right like this, you know?
1: All the power we need. All the music you want.
0: Me feel for drop some lovers like this, you know?

0: You see Paul Dawkins and Les McNeil. Two of the most nicest guys I know. Let me tell you something. When I said to them, can you come and sing at my anniversary for me? For my show, yeah? For my anniversary, Alchemy Bar. The man happily come and done it for me. And let me tell you something, they haven't discussed what them charge me. But it's when you treat people good and it's just pure niceness. So people, trust me, but miss me bridge and Les McNeil, because let me tell you something. You see this tune here? Claude.
1: This different! This different!

In the place of Lovers Rock, you don't really hear it at all, you know. Probably don't even hear the artist at all, you know. This is Stanley, where you're for the listeners. It's a Lovers Rock with the dry them like this. Artist goes by the name of Pauline Brown.

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Boy, I tell you, it's been a mad one. Bless and love to all the listeners around the world. Capital of you mean. God bless you all. My name's Mr. Styling. We'll catch you back here real soon.

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0: 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I'm Mikey Spice. Look here. They keep telling me this, telling me that. Say once I'm with you, I'll never go back. There is a lesson you wanna teach. 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
1: Yeah, welcome aboard, everybody. Welcome aboard the musical machine that makes you feel nice and sweet. So the first one I played earlier on was Have to Learn by the Sounds of Randy Valentine. Second one I played was Make Sacrifice from Natural Black. So big up to the last person that was on. You are locked into the Mix and Blend Show with DJ Finney Karen right up to the top to the very last jump. You know I got already. Come on. It get a little twist of soul. All right, now, crowd of people, I'm going to feature the great sounds of Mr. Uncle Bears. Reach out to the public near far. Different time zone. You're locked into UKPressureRadio.com. Look up to everybody locked in. This musical journey I'm going to carry upon. Big up to the silences and big up to all the new listeners. Big up to the UK Pressure Farming up against the management team. Let's go with some berries, why not?

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1: Yes, indeed. Nice and sweet. Mix and blend all the way up to the top, to the very last job. Welcome, boy. Everybody, it starts right here. Trust me, I tell it. Right now, here comes the sounds of Mr. Brian and Tony Gold. It's this a boy. Yeah.

urine. Once again, it sounds like Brian and Tony Gold. Irresistible. Come on, ladies and gentlemen. All the way to the top, the very last job. Right now, credit people, chop some more style. I'm going to play you some Remain Virgo off of the Alton Ellis melody. Listen to it back to back. I love the way Remain Virgo drop it right slice after slice. Listen to him. Reach out to the public near and far. In a different time zone, you're allotted to the wholesome old DJ Finney coming at you hard and strong. Oh, yeah.

0: You see that song that you just played a while ago? It's a very wanted song. 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That song is under arrest. You understand? You understand? You understand? You understand?
1: Once again, people, don't forget, it's the Mix and Blend Show with DJ Philly, the host, came right up to the top. Right now, it sounds like Louis Culture. We love the vibe. We love the vibes. This is Combination One.

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1: Right now, Crowded People, we ain't got no time to linger. The sounds of Mr. Terry leading this combination. 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

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Sons of the Linen. 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Yeah. 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
1: 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What a joy it is
2: to be alive. Sounds of Singing Terrence Riley. We give thanks for the day.

Lovers Holiday, yeah, man. Back to back, non-stop. Three of them cuts right here in the big one. Big up to everybody locked in the capital. It starts right here. Musical Machine, always keep it nice and sweet. Ray comes the sounds of Mr. Novius Joseph. This one's called Please Show Some Love. Yeah, show some love above with tender love. Right now, you're rocking the jigging to the Hip Hop Champion Station, UK Pressure, Red.com.

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1: It's a way man play, but my lad,
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3: 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Watch out. Mix and blend, shout out to top. She wants. Chance of reggae.

The Ramp with Peter on the Gaily now. Conversation. We got the Terry Vibes locked in the chair and welcome board. Always, always, always welcome. We got to the Absolute Crew. 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

0: 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This one's called Guns and Arms. Listen to him.
1: Yeah, you're on tune to the number one DJ about the place. Imalone set the pace. DJ.

Yes, people, that was a great sound. So Mr. Peter and again, once again, back to back non-stop. Right now, I'm going to feature one from The Priest, Maxi Price. Goodbye to Love. Listen, tune.

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This is JJ, born to sing a rat. Now you're in tune to the one and only DJ Finley. We are only going to get the very best of music. Trust me on that one. 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
2: 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I'm Mikey Spice. Look here. You keep telling me this, telling me that. Say once I'm with you, I'll never go back. There is a lesson you wanna teach. UK Pressure Radio, practice what you preach.

Yes, ladies and gentlemen, welcome back after the important and break. We've got some more stuff to come to each and one. That one was Sounds of Remain Virgo, Sounds of Fire Burning. Right now, here comes one from Mr. Ditsy P. This one's called New Life. Let's tune.

I can sound coming at you hard and chomping it out for a long. Oh yeah. Mix and blend. Always making a date, don't be late to about appreciate some good music. Coming right to the airwaves.

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Alla tömmerna i dem säljerna. 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Heartbeat. 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I just wanna rock you. I just wanna rock. Big up to the East London Massive. Yeah. Not London. Big up Dan Dan himself. Come on. Big up to D down in Stockwell. Look at what I got. AK Mr. Toes. I wonder why they call him that. You want to see for me? Oh God.

Yeah, it sounds like Richie Stevenson. I haven't heard that for a while. Yeah, right now, credit people, we're going to feature the big ship himself, Mr. Freddie McGregor. Tunes called I'll Do Anything. Yeah, why not?

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1: Yeah, that was great. Sounds of Tony Curtis. 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
0: Trying to be on the ladies' side. Ah, Lampo, room for belly full. Right across the people, I'm going to feature the sounds of Norbert Joseph once again. This one's Never Gone. You gotta listen to it now. This is Combination One.

Not on my own. Combination two of the Prince Mancini. Oh gosh. 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Big up to the WhatsApp crew, so pull up Mr. Villa, drop them Prince Mancini once again. 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

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Right now, leave aside. Real classic from DJ Finna, you mean? Feature one more, we've got to the twist.

0: Yeah, never leave your side. No, no. Wicked and Wild and Versatile. Trust me, people. We got one more before I go to the twist. This one's called Music Within Me. The sounds of Mr. Robbie Valentine once again. Listen to him.
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They tune the car. New phone. Who's this? I've been playing this for a good while. Let's drop this one once again right to the top of the very last chat. Why not? It's called the Twitter song. It got like this.

Sounds of the Candy Girl. Danny Mallett. Oh gosh. This is the one I ain't playing for a while.

0: Well, my name is Richard Stevens, and this one happens to be a classic for all the lovers out there, played by DJ Finley. 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

0: Finley, Richie Stevenson, Ronan Star. 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
1: Star. Time to take a break, but we'll be back. 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
5: Yo, DJ Finley, big up yourself, Stan. It's all about the mix and blend show with a twist of soul. Yeah, man, make the good times, the great times roll. You see? Yeah, man, big up DJ Finley. It's me, Chucky Benton. More life.
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Welcome back after the important handbrake. Last one to play was Maxwell. This one's called Junior. Ooh, yeah. Morning will come. Yeah. Yes, it will. Nice and sweet, innit? 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

0: Well, my name is Richard Stevens, and this one happens to be a classic for all the lovers out there, played by DJ Finley. DJ.
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2: 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Also featuring Miss Jones. 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

sounds of Robin Tick Tick Tick. That's what I'm gonna call it, Robin Tick. 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

Yeah, More of You. 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Right now, crowd of people, Elliot Love. This one's called Love It Down. What is it? 8 furlong at 1 mile. DJ Fit is coming to your wicked one of Rosita, trust me. Touch your mind, your body and soul with sweet music.

Right now, crowd of people, I'm going to feature Gone But Never Forgotten, Uncle Charlie Wilson, All of My Love. This is one I'm going to play. I'm going to play next one after this one. 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

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All of my love. Gone, but never ever forgotten. Mr. Finley, you're rolling out. Play our next Charlie Wilson. Come back my way. Such wild kind of flavors, all kind of sign. We ain't got long to go to the end of the show. Always an honor and privilege to entertain each and one of you. Relax and chill for the last 20 minutes with sweet music to your mind, body, and soul.

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1: Yeah, right now, credit people just gave you Charlie Wilson back to back nonstop. 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
1: 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UK Pressure Ready.com. Come with your heart and show with some sweet music. 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Once again, reach out to the whole wide world. 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

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I hope I haven't dislocated your back and your knees. Rocking and jigging to DJ Fee, how you mean? Rongo, tell your friend I'm back again, nice and easy up to top.

Lumpur. We've got more music to bust each one of you. 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So don't forget, right after me, another top presenter is coming at each and everybody. 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It's going to get wicked and well and versatile. Trust me. You are locked into UKPressureRadio.com. You'll be entertained by DJ Fido, all of us, style and fashion. Bless.

0: 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I have to feature this one. Zodiac sign.
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0: 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This is the last one from me. Till next time, God bless you and God keep you. I'm out, I'm bound.
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0: 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Telling the massive remember that's all they might deal with. 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

0: 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We started off with the Fire Mama. Think called the Excellent Jah. Queen Afrika.
1: Yeah, man, you don't know you're rocking with the one and only Michael Metric.

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It's

This is the musical meditation show inside the first hour. You are strong as anytime. More great, good. Reggae music, sweet reggae music in the second hour. And the third hour, we go back in time.

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man. 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

Greetings one and all, and welcome to this week's edition of The Midnight Affair. A massive thank you to the last presenter there for yet another marvellous show with some wonderful and enjoyable music. Don't forget to join them again the same time next week. We have a packed show tonight full of pure music niceness, and borrowing a line from Shabaranks, we have a trailer load of music. So relax as I take you on a music journey from the year of 1973 all the way to 2026. As we have a couple of lovely tracks from the brand new LPs from October London and the Womack Sisters. That's coming up in the second hour, the Soulful Lovers Hour, where we take the pace down nice, warm, and very easy. So enough with the talk, and let's get on with the music. And we start here with an absolute banger here from Shalimar, and this is Good Feelings. Yeah.

every time that I want you. Oh, we've opened the show up with an absolute banger here on the Midnight Affair. We started off with Shalimar and Good Feelings. I'm playing in the background here. You could hear the wonderful sound of Deco, and I'm so glad that I met you. The big bad sounds here of the old school here on the Big One UK Pressure Radio. This is the Midnight Affair. I'm Big Al, and we're here until 2 a.m. We have so much music coming your way, so stay locked as we continue with the anthems and the floor fillers. And here's Clear on the Big One UK Pressure Radio.

That is just the tune. The sounds there of Frankie Beverly and Maze and What Goes Up. And before then we played for you was Clear and Open Your Mind. UK Pressure family, I hope you've had a good week. If it hasn't been so great, well, you're in the right place on the Midnight Affair, because we are just dropping music with the feel-good factor just to soothe your mind, your body and your soul. So what's coming up in the rest of this hour? Well, we have the jazz break coming up very soon. We also have two in a row from one of my favourite reggae singers who would have celebrated his 88th birthday recently. So many happy heavenly birthdays, I should say, to the one and only Alton Ellis.

0: Two in a row there. We just dropped you Harvey Mason there to Take My Love. And then also we played in the background, you could hear Lakeside and Something About That Woman. I just want to send out a big massive shout out to each and everybody who's locked in and locked in right now. And if you've just tuned in, well, you are most welcome. We are going to take a jazz break, and we have two nice pieces of jazz gems here for those who love their jazz. I took a track from this brilliant album from Roger Smith a few weeks ago. Going to play another cut from the brilliant My Colours LP from 1996. And this is Just Because.
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Two wonderful jazz tracks there from The Jazz Break, and we played for you from 1996 off the album My Colors. We played for you was Roger Smith and a track entitled Just Because, and then from 89, master and legendary trumpeter Stanley Turrentine off the album The Place. We played a track called Night Breeze featuring the wonderful, wonderful talent that is Gene Kahn. We are dancing and romancing here on the Midnight Affair, a music affair between me and you. Don't forget, we have so many brilliant presenters here on UK Pressure Radio over the week and the week ahead. So remember, just keep it UK Pressure Radio. As we continue with the good groove here on The Midnight Affair and a gem of a blue-eyed soul track here, Fozz Gags, and this is Low Down.

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That is just a tune. 1975, they're the sounds of the Hughes Corporation and When You Look Down the Road. And then before then, we played for you was Boz Scaggs and Low Down. If you like your Rare Groove, we have a couple of Rare Groove bangers coming up. But before then, as promised, at the start of the show, we said to you he was going to play two in a row from the King of Rocksteady, Alton Ellis, who celebrated his heavenly 88th birthday recently. So here is two from the man, Alton Ellis.